you don't like something, change it. If you don't like your job, quit. If you don't have enough time, stop watching TV.

0: They should just let us rip. There will be no complaints. They should just let us rip. There will be no complaints. They should just let us rip. There will be no complaints.
1: There will be no complaints.
0: They should just let us rip.
1: They should just let us rip.
0: There will be no complaints.